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Odor inside a building, 1129 Willowbrook Drive. 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Timeout, 20:09.

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Medic, 391. Difficulty breathing, 10,410. Allisonville Road. At Allisonville Meadow, assisted living. Cross off Willowview Road and Hamilton Hills Lane, 93. Adam. Timeout, 2046.

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Medic, 394. Injured person as a result of a fall. 10,350. 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At Holy Spirit Baptist Catholic Church. 92. Adam. Timeout, 2051.

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Engine 384. Commercial alarm. 207 Mill Street. Cross off Jersey Street and Park Street. 84 Robert. Timeout 2120.

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Medic, 341. Seizure, 104, Village Green Lane, number 104A, cross of Dead End, and 1st Avenue, Southeast. 41, John, timeout, 21-21.

EDO 304, seizure, 104, Village Green, Maine, number 8, cross off, dead end, and 1st Avenue, southeast, 41, John, timeout, 21:23.

0: 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Go ahead. We're on scene of a two-story restaurant. We do have visual and audio alarms. I'll be Cyber Command investigating.
1: 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We'll be investigating 2126.

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Utility, 351. Abdominal pain, 1857, West 246th Street, cross off Eagle Tower Road and 6 Points Road, 61, Edward. Timeout, 8:23.

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0: Is there any contact with the homeowner, or was this solely from the alarm company?
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1: Clear. It looks like we actually stand by one.
0: Control, can you repeat the traffic?
1: We had a false alarm called in, but I'm trying to figure out if it came from the alarm company or if it came in from the homeowner.
0: Okay, we're not getting anybody to come to the door, so just wanted to see if any other contacts been made.
1: 10-4.

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1: Go ahead.
0: The false alarm did come in from the alarm company. 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Do you want me to still attempt or just start PD?
1: Negative. We just had somebody pull up. Let me have a talk with them real quick. Looks like maybe the homeowner.
0: 10-4.

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At Riverwalk Village, cross of Nixon Street and Lakeview Drive. Respond on Ops 301. 71 Adam. Timeout 859.

0: 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Medic, 394. Stroke, 10410. Allisonville Road, number 107. At Allisonville Meadows Assisted Living, cross off Willowview Road and Hamilton Hills Lane, 93 Adam. Timeout, 8:59.
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4: Okay, we're clear.
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0: We had you dispatch, but never showed you en route to the gas odor at Riverwalk. Can you advise?
7: Yeah, I didn't hear that come across. 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Does Battalion 307 need us?
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0: Okay, I'm clear.

0: 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Unconscious or fainting. East 106th Street, Cross Street Blackthorn Court, 93. 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
1: EDO 307 from Battalion.
2: Good.
1: So we were sent here for a gas leak. Are we dealing with a sprinkler system issue now?
2: No, it sounds like it's a gas situation. Lieutenant Earl talked to him. It sounds like the maintenance guy at the facility turned the gas off in the tolling about 45 minutes ago. So we've advised them to call the gas company and a plumber. It's probably been 45 plus minutes since they turned the gas off. We're not getting any readings in this entire hallway that we checked with the gas detector.
1: Okay, I'm clear.

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1: Clear.

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Injured person as a result of a fall. 90,892, Oak Ridge Road, cross of East 206th Street and East 214th Street. 85, John. Timeout, 914.

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Medic 342. Sick person. 9797 North Michigan Road. Number 113. At Holiday Inn Express. Cross off West 98th Street and West 97th Street. 42 boy. Timeout 917.

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Engine 374. Back gate 18807. Prairie Crossing Drive. Cross off Meadow Rue Road and Big Purple Drive. 72 Frank. Timeout 938.

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Medic 394. Injured person as a result of a fall. 12808 Gloria Drive. Cross off Malbec Street and Claret Court. 97 David. Timeout 943.

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Engine 376. Injured person as a result of a fall. 7240, Verlach, Maine. Cross Street, Blue Ridge Drive. 76, Frank. Timeout 952.

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EDO 304. Elevator or escalator accident. 580 East Carmel Drive. 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
5: Go ahead.
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3: Clear. All units can disregard with the exception of ladder 341 and medic 341 authority of battalion 304. 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
0: 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It's the new Kittles. When you get the alarm drop, do not dispatch. 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

Engine, 343. Medic, 345. 6%. 11005. Jordan Road. Cross off East 110th Street and East 111th Street. 43. Adam. Timeout, 10:34.

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EDO 304, Engine 346, Medic 346, unconscious or fainting, 1218 Bentley May, cross off West 136th Street, Village Drive, East and Continental May, 46, Adam, timeout, 11:04.

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Medic 341. Injured person as a result of a fall. 1285. 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Timeout 1106.

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Engine, 384. Fit person, 17,600 Shamrock Boulevard, number EB2, at Riverview Health Westfield Hospital, cross of West Main Street, West Shamrock Street, and West Main Street. A4 Robert, timeout, 11:29.

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0: Can you add me to that run on 17600 Shamrock Boulevard?

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Difficulty rebate 7706, Tungla Boulevard, cross off Holborn Drive, Holborn Place, and Orchard Boulevard, 91, Adam. Timeout 11:42.

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Medic, 394. Sick person, 71, 97. Pembroke Circle, 93. David, timeout, 11:45.

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Engine 397, Medic 397, Battalion 397, Vehicle versus Building, 12778, Cellar Street, cross off Arista Lane and Shiraz Lane, 97 David, timeout 1156.

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1: Receivables, eyes on. 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
0: 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Repeat again.
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Timeout 1200.

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Timeout, 12:05.

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Engine, 382. Difficulty, breathing. 14,751, Cary Road. 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Cross of Village Park North Drive and Saddlehorn Drive. 82 Ocean. Timeout, 12:19.

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Engine, 373. Unconscious or fainting, 289 Abbey Road, cross of Wellington Parkway and Rosedale Court, 73 Charles. Timeout, 1323.

Ambulance 376. Engine 376. Sick person. 7236. Hotbury, Rye. Cross off Chatsworth, Rye, and Hotbury, Maine. 76, Mary. Timeout 1328.

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Difficulty breathing, 27, Sleepy Hollow Drive. Cross street, dead end, 83, Henry. Timeout, 13:33.

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Medic 346. Injured person as a result of a fall. 624 Marana Drive. Cross off office Drive and Lockerbie Place. 46 Adam. Timeout 1339.

0: 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Nothing showing from three sides. No evacuation. We'll be out investigating with Oak Command.
1: Clear on sides, large, two-story, single-family structure, nothing showing from three sides. Investigating at 1342.

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Medic, 394. Unconscious or fainting, 6839. Cherry Laurel, Maine. Cross of Cherry Blossom Drive East and Cherry Blossom Drive West, 93 Charles. Timeout, 1354.

374, engine 371, S. Hayes, 18051, River Road, number 202, off of that.

Medic, 3A4. Engine, 3A2. Injured person as a result of a ball. 14,704 Beacon Boulevard. Broad of Beacon Way and West 140 Street. A2A.

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0: 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We got a pair.

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Timeout 14:01.

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Choking, 10,746. Weston Drive, cross of Independence Way and Gettysburg Place, 42, Ida. Timeout, 14:04.

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Medic, 397. Chest pain, 13,222, East 126th Street, at Pennington Park Church, cross of Pennington Road and Hawks Landing Drive, 92 Nora, timeout, 14:20.

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Number, 110. Cross off, Liberty Buzz Drive, and East 116th Street. 45, boy. Timeout, 15:21.

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Cross of Harvest Point Way and Market View Road, 73 Ocean. 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

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Timeout, 16:02.

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Cross off. 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

engine 342, medic 342, sick person, 2460, Leave Street, number 133, at the Stratford, cross of Town Road and Vanderhorst Street, 42, George, timeout 1621.

Medic, 382. Engine, 384. Accident, checkout. West Main Street, Cross Street, Cobbler Street. A4, Robert. Timeout, 16:24.

Engine, 345. Medic, 345. Injured person as a result of a fall. 1335, South Milford Road, number 1037. At Barrington of Carmel, cross of Milford Commons Drive, and East 117th Street, 45, boy, timeout, 1634.

0: EVO-304, ladder 345, medic 341, call for EMS, scene not secure, 10608, Central Avenue, number B, cross of East 106th Street and Ham Road, 45, boy, timeout, 1640.
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Engine, 384. Injured person as a result of a fall. 19,800 East Street, number 120, cross of East 196th Street, and Baston Court, 84 Frank. Timeout, 16:51.

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Extinguished fire investigation. 12,869 Clifford Circle. Cross off Fleetwood Drive South and dead end. 46 Edward. Timeout 17:08.

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A2, Mary. Timeout, 17:20.

Engine, 342. Medic, 342. Injured person as a result of a fall. 9850, Mayflower Park Drive. Cross off, West 99th Street, and West 96th Street. 42, Oi. Timeout, 1727.

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Timeout 1732.

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engine 343, ladder 345. Just information. The alarm company called back in and advised they spoke with a Kate on scene who advised it was a false alarm, but she gave them proper passcode.

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0: Front scene, two-story medical office building. Do you have some evacuation progress? I'll establish command, be investigating an officer.
1: Clearance at 345 is on scene, two-story medical office building with partial evacuation in progress. We'll investigate and establishing command, 1739.
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0: 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We'll be out investigating.
1: Clear on scene of a two-story residence, nothing showing. We'll be investigating. 1741.

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0: In cancel units. False alarm. We'll work on resetting here shortly. And I believe we already have a key holder en route. You can release the Austin operator. We'll go back to control.
1: Clear, all incoming can disregard. False alarm attempting on the reset. Key holder en route, releasing the Austin operator. Switching back to control 1743.

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Just back with the Palladium. We may be closer.

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Engine 342. Lift assist. 3729 left 106th Street. Cross of Shelbourne Road and Weston Drive. 42 OI. Timeout 1800.

Engine 393. Engine 391. Engine 394. Engine 395. Ladder 393. Ladder 391. Medic 391. Medic 394. EBO 309. Battalion 391. Battalion 397. High life hazard fire. 11378 Ruddy Lane. Number 1806. Cross off dead end and canvasback drive. We found an ox 301. 93 Charles. Timeout 1803.

0: 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Go ahead.
1: Go ahead, engine 393.
0: The 393 is on scene. Two-story apartment complex. Nothing showing. We'll be investigating. We'll establish command on Ops 301. And we are staged on a hydrant at Rudy and Kevin's back.
1: Clear on scene. The two-story apartment complex. Nothing showing. We'll be investigating staging on a hydrant. 1808.

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3: Engine 393 to all other units. You guys can stay to your trucks for now. We just have a light haze.

Medic, 331. Utilities, 331. Sick person, 23,156. Oberdorf, Road, cross off, East 234th Street, and East 226th Street, 31. David, timeout, 1810.

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2: Security One Control, just information. This is the address she gave. However, she's pinging closer to 23197.
1: Medic 31's clear.
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1: Go ahead.
0: We'll knock this down to engine 393, ladder 393. You can release the ops. We'll go back to control.
1: Clear, knocking this down to engine 393 and ladder 393, releasing ops and operator 1816.

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1: Medic 331.
0: Do you still have the caller on the line by chance?
1: Standby.

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0: I'm clear.

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1: Go ahead for engine 393.
0: We attempted to make contact with a rep, but we were unable to get any reps.
1: I'm clear. Thank you.

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0: Being near the address of 23197 Overdorf Road.
1: Is that 23197?
0: Affirmative. That's going to

Medic, 371. Engine, 373. Sick person, 1183, Chestnut Street. Cross off, South 11th Street, and South 13th Street, 73, Adam. Timeout, 1828.

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Chest paid, 80, South Harrison Street. Cross off East Buckeye Street and East Jackson Street, North Harrison Street, 21, Adam. Timeout, 1845.

Sigerson, 2957 Sheridan Road, FBP, cross of Little Chicago Road and Mill Oak Drive, Virchow Parkway, 72 David, timeout, 1848.

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Engine 374. 6%. 18,807. Prairie Crossing Drive. Cross off Meadow Rue Road and Big Circle Drive. 72 Frank. Timeout 1858.

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Difficulty, rebate, 531. Kings Lane, number E. Cross of Camelot Court and Monument Street, 75. Mora. Timeout, 20. 100.